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1: My wife and I were playing that Cards Against Humanity game, and apparently my answer kind of crossed the line, I guess, and she's not talking to me. I don't know what to do. Any advice?
0: Be like Steve. He doesn't play games. 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

0: Van Halen with the first song on the first side of their first album, Running with the Devil, on the very short list of all-time greatest songs to introduce a band by, sits Running with the Devil. I still very clearly remember the first time I ever heard that song. I had heard You Really Got Me on the radio. My brother Dave got the cassette tape of Van Halen 1, and he brought it home, and he stuck it in the stereo in his bedroom, and he said, listen to this. And just that car horn entrance. I mean, I had no idea what was about to happen, but I was there. I was for it. It sucked me in so immediately and so completely. And I just thought, holy crap, how do you do that? How do you just come up with, let's do like a sound of a horn, and then we'll just hit that thump and bass line, and then a quick, wow. I mean, the way it sounded was different than anything I'd ever heard before. Later, I learned about mic techniques in the studios and how to have such big sounds come out. But I didn't know anything in 1978. All I knew is this is what rock music is supposed to sound like. This is what it's supposed to feel like. Thanks for that, Van Halen.
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23: 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Want to talk rock music with a rock star? 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We're giving out Steve's number so you can do just that. 844-446-7626. 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

0: It's time for Questionable Wisdom on Steve Gorman Rocks. 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
2: Okay.
1: Now, Marissa got a Brazilian wax ahead of her and her husband's 10-year anniversary trip, right?
2: Well, sure.
1: When she went to get the wax, the only person available to do it was a man. So, long story short, Marissa's husband got wind that it was a male all up in her, and now he is furious. Now, Marissa wants to know if her husband has any right to be angry at all. What do you think, Steve?
2: Yeah, I'd say so. First of all, if it's a doctor, if it's a gynecologist, if it's a masseuse, that's one thing. But a Brazilian wax, that's a very intimate procedure.
1: And I know that you don't know how intimate it is. I will hold my leg up and back and around. I've had some people be like, kneel on the table. Like, you're getting into these, like, twister positions with the person who's doing the wax.
2: Yeah, I think it's a little weird, honestly, that A, she would go through with it, and then B, if she did that, she wouldn't then tell her husband herself. So maybe Marissa and the wax man, maybe there was a little spark there that she doesn't want to admit to. It seems like there's a little bit more to this. But in answer to her question, does her husband have a right to be angry? Oh, yeah, he's got every right to be angry, you little weirdo.
0: 95.1 The Fox. 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
2: 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Steve, do you know what a Casbah is? Am I saying it right?
3: Casbah. 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
2: Steve Gorman Sports. I said yesterday I thought the Knicks were not going to be able to get the job done in Game 3. And as it turns out, I was right. All the pressure was on the home team. Now, you would think the team on the road down 2-0 would feel the pressure, but no. This is when the Spurs youth actually played to their favor. The Knicks realize this is their chance. NBA windows close faster than ever, and the notion that they could easily get back to the finals next year, that's impossible to think about. You got to win it when you can. Had the Knicks gone up 3-0, the series would be finished. But now, we are very much looking at a 6- or 7-game series yet again. The Spurs got their offense finally rolling. But you know what? After 3 games, 7 points is the difference in 3 games. This game last night, just like game one, just like game two, could have gone either way. The San Antonio Spurs showed everybody that while they're young, they are not intimidated or the moment is not too big for them. As I said, 6 or 7, and of course I'm hoping for 7 because there's nothing better than an NBA Finals Game 7 with everything on the line. 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
1: It is June the 9th, April. Let's have a quick music history lesson. What do you say?
2: Oh, yes. Let's do it.
1: On this day in 1978, the Rolling Stones released Some Girls, April, their first album to feature Ronnie Wood as a full-time band member. And all these years later, 2025, I still think of him as the new guy. On this day in 1972, Elvis Presley sold out four straight nights at Madison Square Garden. It was by far his biggest run of New York City dates in his career. Everybody, John Lennon, George Harrison, Bowie, Art Garfunkel, Bob Dylan, all the stars came out to see the king at the Garden. And check this out. His first night was recorded for an album. It was released 9 days later. The album Elvis, as recorded at Madison Square Garden, came out less than 2 weeks later, and Elvis reminded everybody, yeah, I might not be quite as lean as I once was, but I'm still the king, bro. On this day in 1970, Princeton University bestowed an honorary doctorate of music upon Bob Dylan.
2: That is not fair. He just walked in, they're like, here you go, you're a doctor now.
1: Absolutely right. You know, it just occurred to me, a good band name would be Dr. Dylan.
2: Okay, good. You should tell him.
1: I don't care about him. I need it. I need a band name. Dr. Dylan.
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26: Have you heard the one about the time Steve was in the airport with Metallica and Lars was very hungover and grumpy and Steve just had to add fuel to the fire by, well, I'll let him tell you.
27: I put Lars over my shoulder and spun him around trying to make him throw up. He gets it.
26: Yeah, if you're hungover, stay away from Steve Gorman. This is

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0: Van Halen with Hot for Teacher on Steve Gorman Rocks from 1984. I saw a video online the other day. It was a drum instructor showing exactly how to play that opening drum beat to the song, the drum intro that for years people thought was not really Alex Van Halen playing it, or if it was double tracked, as in he played one part, then he recorded another part over the top of it. Nope, that's just Alex Van Halen showing off a blistering genius behind the drum kit. If Alex Van Halen weren't Edward Van Halen's brother, I really think people would talk about him as one of the great rock drummers of any era more often. But people don't want to assign two brothers genius status, I think. And sadly, somehow Alex Van Halen gets overlooked. Not around here. That dude is as good as any drummer that ever rocked a drum kit.
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13: Yeah, whatever. Steve's a rock star. He's played with Aerosmith, AC/DC, Metallica, blah, blah, blah, boring.
14: But have you heard his impression of Steven Tyler?
15: You want to get out there and give it to him tonight, baby? Come on!
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0: Queen on Steve Gorman Rocks with the song Somebody to Love. April, I know you love Queen.
1: Oh, my sweet, sweet Freddie Mercury, the love of my life, yes.
0: For as long as we've known each other, you reference my Freddie, my sweet, sweet Freddie. Those are the words you say every time. My sweet, sweet Freddie. Mm-hmm. It's a true love story for the ages. You know who else was clearly a huge Freddie Mercury fan? And before you answer, I'm going to tell you, this is kind of a sad little story I'm going to go into, but I think of it often when I hear Queen. You know who really loved Freddie?
1: Who?
0: Kurt Cobain. And in fact, here's where it gets sad. Kurt Cobain quite famously left behind a suicide note, and he referenced Freddie Mercury in his suicide note.
1: Wow.
0: He wrote, "I haven't felt the excitement of listening to as well as creating music for years now. For example, when we're backstage and the lights go out and the manic roar of the crowd begins, it doesn't affect me in the way in which it did for Freddie Mercury, who seemed to love, relish in the love and adoration from the crowd, which is something I totally admire and envy."
1: Wow.
0: And I remember this very specifically from 1994 when Kurt Cobain did take his life. People were saying, "But how could you do that? You have everything going for you.
1: Right.
0: You have so much to live for." That says it all right there. Mm-hmm. Knowing that despite all of the things you always thought you wanted, you still feel that void inside. It's just, it's heartbreaking to think about. And I know that in some other universe, if Freddie Mercury could have spent 5 minutes with Kurt Cobain, he would have said, "Hey, bud, come on, get through this. This is a down period. Life is of all about cycles. You just got to hang with us another few days."
1: Yeah, this is a deep moment right now, Steve. I really like where this is going.
0: Well, we're out of time, so it already went.
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27: Steve Gorman rocks, yeah. Bigfoot. I saw him. He's here in the woods of Michigan. Oh, by the way, it's Gonzo from Saginaw, Michigan.
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1: It's time for a Wait, That's True Fact, brought to you by Steve Gorman Rocks. In 1967, the Doors were banned from the Ed Sullivan Show after Jim Morrison sang the lyric, "Girl, we couldn't get much higher on television."
0: Yes, that's true.
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1: 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Just don't. 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

0: because he never shows up anywhere on time. Like, he never shows up. So he's hard to get to.
1: I've been in the same room as Axl Rose. I've seen him at close distance, but we've never met. But that said, I have met, like, just about everybody else that's played in the band. But it's really just, it's two guys, Slash and Duff, the two coolest guys in the world. And I'm going to put Slash number one just because he's the sweetest guy. He's one of my favorite guitarists, and I've jammed with him a lot about 20 years ago in L.A. We spent a lot of time together, just the two of us. And after we had been playing together for a few months, he said, hey, I'm going to bring a bass player in tomorrow. And I said, sure, go ahead. And he brought in Duff, which I was surprised to see. And so then I played with the two of them, just the three of us knocking around new riffs and jamming. And Duff turned out to be equally as cool, great guys. And I'm not saying anything bad about any other member of Guns N' Roses, but those two are just the two I've spent the most time with and the two coolest guys ever. So I got to go Slash 1, Duff 1A.
0: But, like, when you're about to jam with Slash, don't you feel like that's nerve-wracking? Like, the night before, are you, like, in your head rehearsing different riffs, or is it completely just off the cuff? Because that would drive me like crazy. Like, okay, this is the Slash. I have to be incredible if I'm going to jam with him.
1: No, I didn't think anything like that at all.
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1: How did you sleep last night?
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0: The Rolling Stones from Some Girls on Steve Gorman Rocks. That was my first Stones album. Not the first Stones album I ever listened to. Not the first Stones album I ever loved. But it was the first Stones album that I ever bought with my own money. And that made it so very special. The first album I bought with my own money was Beatles 6. And I paid $4.44 for that record. I will never forget that purchase. I will never forget buying my first Stones record, Some Girls, at the sound shop, got out of the store, got on my bicycle, trying to figure out how to hold an album and ride a bike home. Took me a minute to get comfortable with it, but make no mistake, once I got there, I wore that thing out.
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0: It's time for Questionable Wisdom on Steve Gorman Rocks. 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
2: Okay.
1: Now, Marissa got a Brazilian wax ahead of her and her husband's 10-year anniversary trip, right?
2: Well, sure.
1: When she went to get the wax, the only person available to do it was a man. So, long story short, Marissa's husband got wind that it was a male all up in her, and now he is furious. Now, Marissa wants to know if her husband has any right to be angry at all. What do you think, Steve?
2: Yeah, I'd say so. First of all, if it's a doctor, if it's a gynecologist, if it's a masseuse, that's one thing. But a Brazilian wax, that's a very intimate procedure.
1: And I know that you don't know how intimate it is. I will hold my leg up and back and around. I've had some people be like, kneel on the table. Like, you're getting into these, like, twister positions with the person who's doing the wax.
2: Yeah, I think it's a little weird, honestly, that A, she would go through with it, and then B, if she did, that she wouldn't then tell her husband herself. So maybe Marissa and the wax man, maybe there was a little spark there that she doesn't want to admit to. It seems like there's a little bit more to this. But in answer to her question, does her husband have a right to be angry? Oh, yeah, he's got every right to be angry, you little weirdo.
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0: history on Steve Gorman Rocks. 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
1: It is June the 9th, April. Let's have a quick music history lesson. What do you say?
2: Oh, yes. Let's do it.
1: On this day in 1978, the Rolling Stones released Some Girls, April, their first album to feature Ronnie Wood as a full-time band member. And all these years later, 2025, I still think of him as the new guy. On this day in 1972, Elvis Presley sold out four straight nights at Madison Square Garden. It was by far his biggest run of New York City dates in his career. Everybody, John Lennon, George Harrison, Bowie, Art Garfunkel, Bob Dylan, all the stars came out to see the king at the Garden. And check this out. His first night was recorded for an album. It was released 9 days later. The album Elvis, as recorded at Madison Square Garden, came out less than 2 weeks later, and Elvis reminded everybody, yeah, I might not be quite as lean as I once was, but I'm still the king, bro. On this day in 1970, Princeton University bestowed an honorary doctorate of music upon Bob Dylan.
2: That is not fair. He just walked in, they're like, here you go, you're a doctor now.
1: Absolutely right. You know, it just occurred to me, a good band name would be Dr. Dylan.
2: Hey, good. You should tell him.
1: I don't care about him. I need it. I need a band name. Dr. Dylan.
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For 70 years, the Humane Society of the United States has worked to end animal cruelty. 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
1: A Better Life with Dr. Sanjay Gupta.
2: Breast cancer is the most common cancer among women in the world. And according to a new study out of the University of Washington School of Medicine, an estimated 3.5 million cases a year are expected by 2050. Now, the good news is we've gotten so much better at screening, earlier detection, and cutting-edge treatments in many countries, including here in the United States. But even here in America, black women have a death rate from breast cancer that is 40% higher than white women, a disparity that exists despite our world-class treatment infrastructure. So what can you do to lower your risk? Eat less red meat? Try your best to manage your blood sugar and your weight? Exercise is really important. Cut back on drinking, quit smoking. And remember this, you should start getting mammograms. At what age? 40. That's when you should start. I'm Dr. Sanjay Gupta, helping you live a better life.
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0: Hey, y'all, Lewis at the Capital Oyster Bar, located over here on that beautiful Alabama River. Let's jump to some fun on the river. This week, Miss Eden Brent's in town. That's right, at 4 o'clock showtime. Eden Brent just won another Blues Music Award a couple of weeks ago, and we're excited she's back down here. Miss Boogaloo. 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Don't forget, Miss Eden Brent, good food, good times, 4 o'clock showtime. 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
14: Colleague of mine was telling me the other day about how their Instagram feed is filled with videos, most of them kind of funny, about how grandparents and friends tend to bulldoze new parents out of the way to get to see their baby. Now, as a dad of 3 daughters, I know how life really does become all about them the moment those kids are born. But I also know parents are still people, too, who need their own attention beyond being mom or dad. And moms, in particular in those early years, can feel especially invisible in the eyes of other people. So what can you do to stop contributing to what is known as maternal invisibility? Women we spoke to said these 2 things were the most helpful. When people stopped to ask how they could best support them, number one, or when they took the initiative to handle certain tasks that obviously needed to be done. I'm Dr. Sanjay Gupta, helping you live a better life.
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8: A better life with Dr. Sanjay Gupta.
9: Breast cancer is the most common cancer among women in the world. And according to a new study out of the University of Washington School of Medicine, an estimated 3.5 million cases a year are expected by 2050. Now, the good news is we've gotten so much better at screening, earlier detection, and cutting-edge treatments in many countries, including here in the United States. But even here in America, Black women have a death rate from breast cancer that is 40% higher than white women, a disparity that exists despite our world-class treatment infrastructure. So what can you do to lower your risk? 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At what age? 40. That's when you should start. I'm Dr. Sanjay Gupta, helping you live a better life.
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It's time for Fuel Injected 4 on the Floor Turbocharged Classic Rock with some road tunes. 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

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Getting things underway, a classic from Yes, and still one of the funniest skits on SNL. Will Ferrell, Christopher Walken, need more cowbell.

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The year 1977. The album Street Survivors, Lynyrd Skynyrd. And what's your name? It is a Wednesday edition of More Music Mornings. My name is Rick Hendrick. And coming up this Sunday night, the classic rock is on hold for 2 hours. Yep, it's all about the new rock. We call it the Fox Consumer Guide to New Rock. Every Sunday night from 7 to 9, we do three things. We count down the top 10, we debut some new rock, and we do locals only. We know you love your classic rock. You're listening right now. But maybe you like the new rock as well. Check it out Sunday night from 7 until 9, the Fox Consumer Guide to New Rock.

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1: Good morning, Montgomery. We've got an accident reported already this Wednesday. It's 65 southbound, just past the Highway 80 exit there at the South Lawn Overpass. It's right shoulder blocked. What's left of the car is in the right ditch. So please use caution. 65 southbound, just past Highway 80 exit, which goes to the airport. Outside of that, we're looking good. No problems on 231 south out of Wetumpka, north out of Troy. 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McKinnon Toyota, exit 212 off 565 in Clanton. Buckle up, it's the ball for Montgomery Skywatch traffic. This is Major Delay.
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0: Montgomery's Rock Station is 95.1 The Fox. Classic stuff from Pink Floyd. Wish you were here. A Wednesday edition of More Music Mornings. My name is Rick Hendrick. At the websites, while they last, and I stress, while they last. Sweet deals to the Alabama Shakespeare Festival. 50% off two tickets. Chicken and Biscuits, the name of the show. The play that started on the 4th, it goes to the 21st on the festival stage. And we are down to single digits left. 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
4: Good morning, Montgomery. Right now, we're looking pretty good. Nothing's been reported by the authorities that would send you on an alternate route. You see something out there giving you trouble with traffic, safely contact us. We'll pass the info along. We do appreciate everybody's help. We need it. If you've got less than perfect credit, McKinnon Nissan may just have a plan for you. Talk to David Martin. He'll do everything possible to have you driving today. McKinnon Nissan, exit 212 off 565 in Clanton. Buckle up. It's the law. From Montgomery Skywatch Traffic, this is Major Delay.
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23: Mild, muggy start to our Wednesday gives way to a hot and humid afternoon. Temperatures climbing into the 90s today. Humid factor making it feel warmer when outside. And a first alert for a pop-up shower or storm with light winds. Tonight, mostly clear. Lows in the 70s. Heat, humidity stay in place Thursday, Friday with highs in the 90s. Lows in the 70s. Lots of sunshine in the afternoon. Clear conditions at night. And a pop-up shower or storm possible to end the week.
24: 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I'm WSFA meteorologist Nick Gunter on 95.1 The Fox.
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0: 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ZZ Top and Sharp Dressed Man. We're in the 7 o'clock hour of More Music Mornings. My name is Rick Hendrick. 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
4: Good morning, Montgomery. Right now, we're looking pretty good. Nothing's been reported by the authorities that would send you on an alternate route. If you see something out there giving you trouble with traffic, safely contact us. We'll pass the info along. We do appreciate everybody's help. We need it. If you've got less than perfect credit, McKinnon Nissan may just have a plan for you. Talk to David Martin. He'll do everything possible to have you driving today. McKinnon Nissan, exit 212 off 565 in Clanton. Buckle up, it's the law. From Montgomery Skywatch Traffic, this is Major Delay.
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Montgomery's Rock Station is 95.1 The Fox. Tom Petty and the Heartbreakers as we continue 60 minutes of commercial-free Fox Rock. And my favorite part of the morning, time to board the boat. The SS Moore Music Mornings as we do some yacht rock.

0: Montgomery's rock station is 95.1 The Fox. LRB. 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A Wednesday edition of More Music Mornings. And have you heard? America's biggest rock and metal festival taking over Louisville this September. Louder Than Life. 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
7: 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That's all good news. Keep listening. 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
19: 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People see the NBA career, the championship ring, but what they don't always see is the anxiety or the moments I felt completely lost. 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It's about Will Harris, a small goat who believes in himself and proves you don't have to be the biggest to be a champion.
21: 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Everything I need to succeed is right here.
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23: Mild, muggy start to our Wednesday gives way to a hot and humid afternoon. Temperatures climbing into the 90s today. Humid factor making it feel warmer when outside. And a first alert for a pop-up shower storm with light winds. Tonight, mostly clear, lows in the 70s. Heat, humidity stay in place Thursday, Friday with highs in the 90s, lows in the 70s. Lots of sunshine in the afternoon, clear conditions at night, and a pop-up shower storm possible to end the week.
25: 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I'm WSFA meteorologist Nick Gunter on 95.1 The Fox.
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It's time for Fuel Injected 4 on the Floor Turbocharged Classic Rock with some road tunes. 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

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Back in 1975, there was a British group called the Arrows. They recorded a song, I Love Rock and Roll. Along comes Joan Jett, the Blackhearts in 1981, and their version of I Love Rock and Roll. It's 95.1 The Fox.

There's danger out there. 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

0: 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Pink Floyd, a Wednesday edition of More Music Mornings. We take care of your ride to work this afternoon. Normally, Kelly Stone entertains your ride home from work. She's taking an extended week and a week off. So I'll be back this afternoon to take care of your ride home from work with Fox Traffic Jam and Jokes from 4 until 6.
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3: Good morning, Montgomery. We've got an accident on 85 southbound just past Bell Road before you get to East Boulevard. It's in the left lane, left shoulder, so please use caution. That's 85 southbound just past Bell Road before you get to East Boulevard. 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Buckle up for Montgomery Skywatch traffic. 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
12: A better life with Dr. Sanjay Gupta.
13: We all know how important it is to stay active as we age, especially as we get older. But I've come to realize that for as good as people are about getting their cardio in, a lot of older folks really don't seem to be doing the recommended amount of strength training or even understand why it's so important. It helps you stay functional and therefore independent for as long as possible. Certified strength and conditioning specialist Dana Santis says a great place to start is not with dumbbells or barbells, but with your body weight, which allows you to build strength while also learning how your body moves and where your limitations exist. It also reduces the risk of overwhelming your connective tissue, which adapts more slowly than muscles as we get older. Once you're comfortable, you can dial up that intensity, but do it slowly, do it carefully. I'm Dr. Sanjay Gupta, helping you live a better life.
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0: 95.1 The Fox, classic stuff in the Scorpions as we rock the 80s on this Wednesday edition of More Music Mornings. The name says it all, More Music in the Mornings on your way to work. We do it every weekday morning from 6 until 10, and then on Saturday morning from 6 until 9. 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
1: Fox Skywatch traffic with major delay on 95.1 The Fox.
2: Good morning, Montgomery. We've got an accident on 85 southbound just past Bell Road before you get to East Boulevard. It's in the left lane, left shoulder, so please use caution. That's 85 southbound just past Bell Road before you get to East Boulevard. 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Buckle up for Montgomery Skywatch traffic. 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
12: If you are struggling with substance abuse, alcohol, pills, whatever it may be, first of all, it's nothing to be ashamed of. We know addiction is a brain disease, and we also know getting into recovery can be tough. Also, in case this helps, I want to tell you about a new study out of Harvard School of Public Health, which found that spiritual belief, the idea of a steady religious practice, had a protective effect from addiction. Experts we talked to told us there were probably a few reasons why this might be the case. Number one, excessive drug and alcohol use would not be the norm in a religious community, and people want to fit in. Two, a belief in a higher power provides people with hope and solace, great foils for addiction. And three, and I think there's some merit to this, regular attendance in a faith community also provides connection. Just like in AA, camaraderie and social support is often what you need. I'm Dr. Sanjay Gupta, helping you live a better life.
13: 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Pop gets to pick. 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
16: Mild, muggy start to our Wednesday gives way to a hot and humid afternoon. Temperatures climbing into the 90s today. Humid factor making it feel warmer when outside. And a first alert for a pop-up shower storm with light winds. Tonight, mostly clear, lows in the 70s. Heat, humidity stay in place Thursday, Friday with highs in the 90s, lows in the 70s. Lots of sunshine in the afternoon, clear conditions at night, and a pop-up shower storm possible to end the week.
17: 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I'm WSFA meteorologist Nick Gunter on 95.1 The Fox.
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0: 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My name is Rick Hendrick. Louder Than Life, America's biggest rock and metal festival, taking over Louisville this September. And you could be there hanging out in the pit. We're talking about Tool, Iron Maiden, Pantera, Papa Roach, just to name a few. 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
14: Colleague of mine was telling me the other day about how their Instagram feed is filled with videos, most of them kind of funny, about how grandparents and friends tend to bulldoze new parents out of the way to get to see their baby. As a dad of three daughters, I know how life really does become all about them the moment those kids are born. But I also know parents are still people, too, who need their own attention beyond being mom or dad. And moms, in particular in those early years, can feel especially invisible in the eyes of other people. So what can you do to stop contributing to what is known as maternal invisibility? Women we spoke to said these two things were the most helpful. When people stopped to ask how they could best support them, number one, or when they took the initiative to handle certain tasks that obviously needed to be done. I'm Dr. Sanjay Gupta, helping you live a better life.
2: 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People see the NBA career, the championship ring, but what they don't always see is the anxiety or the moments I felt completely lost. That's why Sony Pictures Animation's film GOAT means so much to me. It's about Will Harris, a small goat who believes in himself and proves you don't have to be the biggest to be a champion.
8: 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Everything I need to succeed is right here.
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0: 95.1 The Fox. Classic stuff from Bad Company as we get set to wrap up more Music Mornings. And in case you missed it earlier, yep, I'll be back this afternoon to cover for Kelly Stone. And then back again tomorrow morning for more Music Mornings, the Thursday edition. So we'll see you back this afternoon.
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10: Mild, muggy start to our Wednesday gives way to a hot and humid afternoon. Temperatures climbing into the 90s today. Humid factor making it feel warmer when outside. And a first alert for a pop-up shower storm with light winds. Tonight, mostly clear, lows in the 70s. Heat, humidity stay in place Thursday, Friday with highs in the 90s, lows in the 70s. Lots of sunshine in the afternoon, clear conditions at night, and a pop-up shower storm possible to end the week.
11: 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I'm WSFA meteorologist Nick Gunter on 95.1 The Fox.
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15: A Better Life with Dr. Sanjay Gupta.
16: We all know how important it is to stay active as we age, especially as we get older. But I've come to realize that for as good as people are about getting their cardio in, a lot of older folks really don't seem to be doing the recommended amount of strength training or even understand why it's so important. It helps you stay functional and therefore independent for as long as possible. Certified strength and conditioning specialist Dana Santis says a great place to start is not with dumbbells or barbells, but with your body weight, which allows you to build strength while also learning how your body moves and where your limitations exist. It also reduces the risk of overwhelming your connective tissue, which adapts more slowly than muscles as we get older. Once you're comfortable, you can dial up that intensity, but do it slowly, do it carefully. I'm Dr. Sanjay Gupta, helping you live a better life.
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4: People have started using AI for all sorts of things, but I cannot think of an area where the stakes are higher than your health. First of all, I'll tell you this. I know doctors who have cracked some seemingly impossible cases with the help of AI, so it can be a powerful tool. But AI can also hallucinate, provide bad advice, and be just as confident when it does that. If you do decide to plug any personal medical information into one of these chatbots, you should know that while the companies that created them have robust privacy protections in place, they are not bound by HIPAA, like your healthcare provider is. Whatever the advice presented to you, take it with a degree of healthy skepticism. Always get a second opinion. And remember, if you ever experience concerning symptoms, skip the AI consult and head straight to the ER. I'm Dr. Sanjay Gupta, helping you live a better life.
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1: Sun and clouds in the forecast for the remainder of this Wednesday. Temperatures topping out in the 80s and 90s today with a humid factor making it feel warmer outside. Splashy dash shower, thunderstorm possible today. Tonight mostly clear, lows in the 70s. Thursday, Friday feature sun and clouds, highs in the 90s. Humid factor staying elevated with lows in the 70s. Each afternoon features the chance for rain and storms with higher rain coverage possible this weekend.
2: 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I'm WSFA meteorologist Nick Gunter on 95.1 The Fox.
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4: A better life with Dr. Sanjay Gupta.
5: People have started using AI for all sorts of things, but I cannot think of an area where the stakes are higher than your health. First of all, I'll tell you this. I know doctors who have cracked some seemingly impossible cases with the help of AI, so it can be a powerful tool. But AI can also hallucinate, provide bad advice, and be just as confident when it does that. If you do decide to plug any personal medical information into one of these chatbots, you should know that while the companies that created them have robust privacy protections in place, they are not bound by HIPAA, like your healthcare provider is. Whatever the advice presented to you, take it with a degree of healthy skepticism. Always get a second opinion. And remember, if you ever experience concerning symptoms, skip the AI consult and head straight to the ER. I'm Dr. Sanjay Gupta, helping you live a better life.
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21: If you are struggling with substance abuse, alcohol, pills, whatever it may be, first of all, it's nothing to be ashamed of. We know addiction is a brain disease, and we also know getting into recovery can be tough. Also, in case this helps, I want to tell you about a new study at a Harvard School of Public Health, which found that spiritual belief, the idea of a steady religious practice, had a protective effect from addiction. Experts we talked to told us there were probably a few reasons why this might be the case. Number one, excessive drug and alcohol use would not be the norm in a religious community, and people want to fit in. Two, a belief in a higher power provides people with hope and solace, great foils for addiction. And three, and I think there's some merit to this, regular attendance in a faith community also provides connection. Just like in AA, camaraderie and social support is often what you need. I'm Dr. Sanjay Gupta, helping you live a better life.
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22: Sun and clouds in the forecast for the remainder of this Wednesday. Temperatures topping out in the 80s and 90s today with a humid factor making it feel warmer outside. Splashy dash shower, thunderstorm possible today. Tonight, mostly clear, lows in the 70s. Thursday, Friday feature sun and clouds, highs in the 90s. Humid factor staying elevated with lows in the 70s. Each afternoon features the chance for rain and storms with higher rain coverage possible this weekend.
23: 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I'm WSFA meteorologist Nick Gunter on 95.1 The Fox.
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20: A better life with Dr. Sanjay Gupta.
21: 20 years ago, the average attention span was about 2.5 minutes. Today, it's just 47 seconds. Pretty disconcerting. That's according to new research out of UC Irvine. But really, this isn't our fault, at least not entirely. We can blame technology and the world around us. Attention, it turns out, is not an unlimited resource. You only have so much of it to give. Start paying more attention to what times of the day you seem to be at your mental peak. Try to knock out the more complicated stuff during that time. It's also important to take breaks every so often so you can more easily lock in when you're trying to concentrate. One expert said, even trying to visualize where you want to end your day with everything all wrapped up or with tons left to do, that can act as a real motivator. I'm Dr. Sanjay Gupta, helping you live a better life.
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10: Making sure your kids get enough sleep. It's one of the most important things you can do for them as a parent, and yet it's often overlooked. Not only does sleep in the early years set the stage for mental and physical health, it also creates the foundation for how one sleeps later in life. That's according to the National Sleep Foundation. Now, that organization recommends 14 to 17 hours a night for newborns, 12 to 15 for infants, 11 to 14 for toddlers, 10 to 13 for preschoolers, and 9 to 11 for school-aged children. When it's age appropriate, start by talking to your kids about why sleep is important. It helps their body grow, helps their brains learn, helps their mood stay steady. Don't underestimate the importance of a routine. You can even narrate what you're doing step by step to help them along the way. I'm Dr. Sanjay Gupta, helping you live a better life.
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15: Sun and clouds in the forecast for the remainder of this Wednesday. Temperatures topping out in the 80s and 90s today with a humid factor making it feel warmer outside. Splashy dash shower, thunderstorm possible today. Tonight, mostly clear, lows in the 70s. Thursday, Friday feature sun and clouds, highs in the 90s. Humid factor staying elevated with lows in the 70s. Each afternoon features the chance for rain and storms with higher rain coverage possible this weekend.
16: 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I'm WSFA meteorologist Nick Gunter on 95.1 The Fox.
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6: Making sure your kids get enough sleep. It's one of the most important things you can do for them as a parent, and yet it's often overlooked. Not only does sleep in the early years set the stage for mental and physical health, it also creates the foundation for how one sleeps later in life. That's according to the National Sleep Foundation. Now, that organization recommends 14 to 17 hours a night for newborns, 12 to 15 for infants, 11 to 14 for toddlers, 10 to 13 for preschoolers, and 9 to 11 for school-aged children. When it's age appropriate, start by talking to your kids about why sleep is important. It helps their body grow, helps their brains learn, helps their mood stay steady. Don't underestimate the importance of a routine. You can even narrate what you're doing step by step to help them along the way. I'm Dr. Sanjay Gupta, helping you live a better life.
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11: Have you ever noticed that you mostly breathe through one nostril at a time? Even when you're not sick, even when your allergies aren't bothering you. The body actually switches the dominant nostril as frequently as every 2 hours while we're awake. That's according to Adam Taylor, an anatomy professor at Lancaster University in the UK. This alternating cycle is automatic. It's regulated subconsciously by the hypothalamus and the brain, he said. Your body does this to give each nostril a chance to rest and repair so they don't get too dried out, which could make it easier for pathogens and inflammation to cause damage. Now, Taylor also said studies suggest the left nostril may be more dominant, and when the right nostril is dominant, the body is in a more alert or even stressed state. Who knew? Pretty fascinating stuff. I'm Dr. Sanjay Gupta, helping you live a better life.
6: Hi, I'm Kevin Love. 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
23: Sun and clouds in the forecast for the remainder of this Wednesday. Temperatures topping out in the 80s and 90s today with a humid factor making it feel warmer outside. Splashy dash shower, thunderstorm possible today. Tonight mostly clear, lows in the 70s. Thursday, Friday feature sun and clouds, highs in the 90s. Humid factor staying elevated with lows in the 70s. Each afternoon features the chance for rain and storms with higher rain coverage possible this weekend.
24: 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I'm WSFA meteorologist Nick Gunter on 95.1 The Fox.
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13: A Better Life with Dr. Sanjay Gupta.
14: People have started using AI for all sorts of things, but I cannot think of an area where the stakes are higher than your health. First of all, I'll tell you this. I know doctors who have cracked some seemingly impossible cases with the help of AI, so it can be a powerful tool. But AI can also hallucinate, provide bad advice, and be just as confident when it does that. If you do decide to plug any personal medical information into one of these chatbots, you should know that while the companies that created them have robust privacy protections in place, they are not bound by HIPAA, like your healthcare provider is. Whatever the advice presented to you, take it with a degree of healthy skepticism. Always get a second opinion. And remember, if you ever experience concerning symptoms, skip the AI consult and head straight to the ER. I'm Dr. Sanjay Gupta, helping you live a better life.
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11: We've talked a lot about measles over the past year, but mumps has largely flown under the radar, even though it's been making a bit of a comeback as well. That's because fewer people are getting the MMR vaccine, which stands for measles, mumps, and rubella. The vaccine's been around for decades. It is effective. It is safe. What makes mumps outbreaks difficult to contain is that symptoms usually don't appear for 2 to 3 weeks after someone's been exposed. And that can make it hard to pin down where that exposure took place. And someone who is infected can transmit the virus to someone else before they are symptomatic. If you get sick, which could manifest like a run-of-the-mill respiratory virus or the telltale swelling of your cheeks and jaw, all you can really do at that point is to treat the symptoms and also isolate yourself so you don't infect anyone else. I'm Dr. Sanjay Gupta, helping you live a better life.
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15: 7 o'clock to the forecast for the remainder of this Wednesday. Temperatures topping out in the 80s and 90s today with a humid factor making it feel warmer outside. Splashy dash shower thunderstorm possible today. Tonight mostly clear, lows in the 70s. Thursday, Friday feature sun and clouds, highs in the 90s. Humid factor staying elevated with lows in the 70s. Each afternoon features the chance for rain and storms with higher rain coverage possible this weekend.
16: And that's your First Alert forecast. I'm WSFA meteorologist Nick Gunter on 95.1 The Fox.
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4: 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Everything's looking good. Nothing's being reported by the authorities that would send anyone on an alternate route. Keep listening. We'll keep you posted with the latest and the most accurate traffic conditions on the radio. 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For Montgomery Skywatch traffic, this is Major Delay.
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1: We've talked a lot about measles over the past year, but mumps has largely flown under the radar, even though it's been making a bit of a comeback as well. That's because fewer people are getting the MMR vaccine, which stands for measles, mumps, and rubella. The vaccine's been around for decades. It is effective. It is safe. What makes mumps outbreaks difficult to contain is that symptoms usually don't appear for 2 to 3 weeks after someone's been exposed. And that can make it hard to pin down where that exposure took place. And someone who is infected can transmit the virus to someone else before they are symptomatic. If you get sick, which could manifest like a run-of-the-mill respiratory virus or the telltale swelling of your cheeks and jaw, all you can really do at that point is to treat the symptoms and also isolate yourself so you don't infect anyone else. I'm Dr. Sanjay Gupta, helping you live a better life.
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0: 95.1 The Fox, Van Halen, and some Lynyrd Skynyrd. It is a Wednesday Fox No Replay workday. Rick Hendricks sitting in for Kelly Stone. Yes, I'll be back in the morning for more music mornings to take care of your ride to work from 6 until 10. Give me about 5 minutes. 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
2: A better life with Dr. Sanjay Gupta.
3: 20 years ago, the average attention span was about 2.5 minutes. Today, it's just 47 seconds. Pretty disconcerting. That's according to new research out of UC Irvine. But really, this isn't our fault, at least not entirely. We can blame technology and the world around us. Attention, it turns out, is not an unlimited resource. You only have so much of it to give. Start paying more attention to what times of the day you seem to be at your mental peak. Try to knock out the more complicated stuff during that time. It's also important to take breaks every so often so you can more easily lock in when you're trying to concentrate. One expert said, even trying to visualize where you want to end your day with everything all wrapped up or with tons left to do, that can act as a real motivator. I'm Dr. Sanjay Gupta, helping you live a better life.
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17: Sun and clouds in the forecast for the remainder of this Wednesday. Temperatures topping out in the 80s and 90s today with a humid factor making it feel warmer outside. Splashy dash shower, thunderstorm possible today. Tonight, mostly clear, lows in the 70s. Thursday, Friday feature sun and clouds, highs in the 90s. Humid factor staying elevated with lows in the 70s. Each afternoon features the chance for rain and storms with higher rain coverage possible this weekend.
18: 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I'm WSFA meteorologist Nick Gunter on 95.1 The Fox.
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1: That's a sense of entitlement. That's me thinking I should be associated with this thing, and I haven't earned it. I haven't, neither of you, but also me. I get that feeling the most when I get upgraded to first class. Yeah, I fly every week. I never buy first class ticket. I buy coach tickets. I buy them so much, I get bumped up to first class. I am telling you, the moment I get bumped up to first class, I get washed over with this feeling. I'm like, look at these poor pieces of so much better than them. Don't stand next to me. Dude. I dare you to try to come up from coach and use the first class bathroom when I'm there. I'll put my hand on your chest, okay? There's a pig trough in the back. That's for you guys. Some people buy first class tickets. I always feel like they know you got upgraded. They always give you the look like, by the way, we know. You can sit up here, but you're not like us.
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0: 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Classic stuff from Lynyrd Skynyrd as we wrap up another 60 minutes of commercial-free Fox Rock. Yes, we know you love your classics because, well, you're listening. 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
4: 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One on Taylor Road just before Vaughn, and another on Northeast Boulevard at Lagoon Park. 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
25: Making sure your kids get enough sleep. It's one of the most important things you can do for them as a parent, and yet it's often overlooked. Not only does sleep in the early years set the stage for mental and physical health, it also creates the foundation for how one sleeps later in life. That's according to the National Sleep Foundation. Now, that organization recommends 14 to 17 hours a night for newborns, 12 to 15 for infants, 11 to 14 for toddlers, 10 to 13 for preschoolers, and 9 to 11 for school-aged children. When it's age appropriate, start by talking to your kids about why sleep is important. It helps their body grow, helps their brains learn, helps their mood stay steady. Don't underestimate the importance of a routine. You can even narrate what you're doing step by step to help them along the way. I'm Dr. Sanjay Gupta, helping you live a better life.
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0: 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A Wednesday edition of a Fox No Replay Workday. My name is Rick Hendricks, sitting in for Kelly Stone. 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
3: Good afternoon, Montgomery. Got a couple of accidents. One on Taylor Road just before Vaughan, and another on Northeast Boulevard at Lagoon Park. So please use caution in both of those areas. 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
12: If you are struggling with substance abuse, alcohol, pills, whatever it may be, first of all, it's nothing to be ashamed of. We know addiction is a brain disease, and we also know getting into recovery can be tough. Also, in case this helps, I want to tell you about a new study at a Harvard School of Public Health, which found that spiritual belief, the idea of a steady religious practice, had a protective effect from addiction. Experts we talked to told us there were probably a few reasons why this might be the case. Number one, excessive drug and alcohol use would not be the norm in a religious community, and people want to fit in. Two, a belief in a higher power provides people with hope and solace, great foils for addiction. And three, and I think there's some merit to this, regular attendance in a faith community also provides connection. Just like in AA, camaraderie and social support is often what you need. I'm Dr. Sanjay Gupta, helping you live a better life.
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17: Sun and clouds in the forecast for the remainder of this Wednesday. Temperatures topping out in the 80s and 90s today, with a humid factor making it feel warmer outside. Splashy dash shower, thunderstorm possible today. Tonight, mostly clear, lows in the 70s. Thursday, Friday feature sun and clouds, highs in the 90s. Humid factor staying elevated with lows in the 70s. Each afternoon features the chance for rain and storms, with higher rain coverage possible this weekend.
18: 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I'm WSFA meteorologist Nick Gunter on 95.1 The Fox.
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1: Last couple years were kind of interesting. I think the most intense thing that happened to me was I went through a really painful breakup. But I'm glad it happened because I actually learned a lot. I feel like, you know what? I figured out why couples break up. I think it's this. I think couples break up because we're all operating under different definitions of the word love. If you think about it, we say this word to each other, and I think it just makes us raise expectations. You know, I feel like if we were all to just agree on a universal definition of the word love, we'd stop disappointing each other so much, you know? So to me, my definition of love is being willing to die for someone that you yourself want to kill, which is kind of confusing. Like, if someone were to break into my house and hold up a gun to the person I loved, I would jump in front of the gun. I'd be like, wait, no, stop! Let me do it. Dude, I am begging you.
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0: 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Fox Traffic Jam and Jokes, Rick Hendrick sitting in for Kelly Stone. But yes, I'll be back in the morning for a Thursday edition of More Music Mornings as we rock your ride to work from 6 until 10. But in your very near future, Black Sabbath and Thin Lizzy.
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4: Good afternoon, Montgomery. We've got an accident on the East Boulevard at Monticello. Outside of that, we're looking good. Traffic slow, 85 northbound around Taylor Road. That's congestion issues. Keep listening. We'll keep you posted. 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Buckle up for Montgomery Skywatch traffic. 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

0: 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Rick Hendrick sitting in for Kelly Stone, and Louder Than Life Festival coming to Louisville this September. 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
3: Good afternoon, Montgomery. We've got an accident on the East Boulevard at Monticello. Outside of that, we're looking good. Traffic slow, 85 northbound around Taylor Road, but that's congestion issues. Keep listening. We'll keep you posted. 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Buckle up for Montgomery Skywatch traffic. This is Major Delay.
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7: A better life with Dr. Sanjay Gupta.
8: If you are struggling with substance abuse, alcohol, pills, whatever it may be, first of all, it's nothing to be ashamed of. We know addiction is a brain disease, and we also know getting into recovery can be tough. Also, in case this helps, I want to tell you about a new study at a Harvard School of Public Health, which found that spiritual belief, the idea of a steady religious practice, had a protective effect from addiction. Experts we talked to told us there were probably a few reasons why this might be the case. Number one, excessive drug and alcohol use would not be the norm in a religious community, and people want to fit in. Two, a belief in a higher power provides people with hope and solace, great foils for addiction. And three, and I think there's some merit to this, regular attendance in a faith community also provides connection. Just like in AA, camaraderie and social support is often what you need. I'm Dr. Sanjay Gupta, helping you live a better life.
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2: Plenty of heat and humidity today, but not a lot in the form of wet weather. We repeat that as we head throughout our Thursday and Friday, but first things first, temperatures that peaked in the 90s today will gradually fall through the 80s, and we end up somewhere in the low 70s by early Thursday morning. A mild start, we get into the low 90s, but feel even warmer because of all of this humidity, and maybe we spark a few showers and storms. I think coverage will increase, though, as we head into the upcoming weekend. And that's your First Alert forecast. I'm WSFA meteorologist Amanda Curran on 95.1 The Fox.
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17: A better life with Dr. Sanjay Gupta.
18: People have started using AI for all sorts of things, but I cannot think of an area where the stakes are higher than your health. First of all, I'll tell you this. I know doctors who have cracked some seemingly impossible cases with the help of AI, so it can be a powerful tool. But AI can also hallucinate, provide bad advice, and be just as confident when it does that. If you do decide to plug any personal medical information into one of these chatbots, you should know that while the companies that created them have robust privacy protections in place, they are not bound by HIPAA, like your healthcare provider is. Whatever the advice presented to you, take it with a degree of healthy skepticism. Always get a second opinion. And remember, if you ever experience concerning symptoms, skip the AI consult and head straight to the ER. I'm Dr. Sanjay Gupta, helping you live a better life.
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0: 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Good luck. 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
1: 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It's about Will Harris, a small goat who believes in himself and proves you don't have to be the biggest to be a champion.
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11: We've talked a lot about measles over the past year, but mumps has largely flown under the radar, even though it's been making a bit of a comeback as well. That's because fewer people are getting the MMR vaccine, which stands for measles, mumps, and rubella. The vaccine's been around for decades. It is effective. It is safe. What makes mumps outbreaks difficult to contain is that symptoms usually don't appear for 2 to 3 weeks after someone's been exposed, and that can make it hard to pin down where that exposure took place. And someone who is infected can transmit the virus to someone else, before they are symptomatic. If you get sick, which could manifest like a run-of-the-mill respiratory virus or the telltale swelling of your cheeks and jaw, all you can really do at that point is to treat the symptoms and also isolate yourself so you don't infect anyone else. I'm Dr. Sanjay Gupta, helping you live a better life.
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1: 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Welcome to the show.
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